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1: I wanted to become an aviator, and I wanted to become a great singer. 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They're beautiful people, and I got the standing ovation.

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0: 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You come with me. Reset.
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Yo, we'll hurt each other, put away our problems, or whatever it is. We just need to forget about everything. Just have a good time here tonight. It's really that simple.